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1: 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And friendship. Come to my world.

inside that I dare not try to kill. I can change my path, I can learn his heart, but I cannot change his will. I watch her go on a long cold night. 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